0: this was the period when, you know, everything was going up and up and up and rosy, and then suddenly it reached that point and it started to go down, like everything goes in a cycle. And once it starts going down, as anybody can tell you, you know, when you get knocked to the ground, then they start kicking you, you know.
1: The world was a problem, but we weren't. You know, that was the best thing about the Beatles. Until we started the breakups, like White Album and stuff, then even the studio got a bit tense then.
2: It was evident on the White Album, you know. I think it was evident in India when George and I stayed there and Paul and Ringo left, and it was a slow death.

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1: Let's do a song together, huh?
2: Thank you. Okay, let's do San Francisco.
1: How about Houston? You Houston or San Francisco? Well, let's take a trip. What do you say?
2: Okay.
1: Huh? We'll go any place. Sure. Anytime less is ready.

0: nice in the winter.
1: When it does what?
0: When it drizzles. I love Paris in the summer. What is it? A foggy day.

Chumal mangren fente kumap mangren Timapu winyo try to aleumu Feitichi wali mapu kumare feita kumare alu komunyo.

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1: It's always 10. I'm going to take you out of the Albert Hall now, ladies and gentlemen. Down past Pizzeria. Down to that roundabout where there's a big bottleneck.

0: No more ceiling. Are you doing at the top there? You okay? Ladies and gentlemen, everybody in the audience, I want you to... Can you click for me? Let me see click. Now, I want you all to do your jazz faces as well. Mine goes a bit like this. It's like you've smelled something that you really shouldn't have smelled, but you kind of dig it at the same time. Like your own farts. Sorry. No more ceiling. So long, farewell, bye-bye. No more ceiling. Goodbye, farewell, so long. No more ceiling. That's right. No more ceiling. One more time, Stevie. One more again, then. And one more. One more time. No more ceiling. That's good click, ladies and gentlemen. Give yourself a round of applause there, I think.
1: Si la naturaleza se convierte en números, si los árboles se convierten en dinero, ¿a dónde podremos ir para darnos un beso bajo la sombra de un árbol? Si no habrá ni uno. Para solucionar la falta de petróleo de los países industrializados, nos imponen explorar y explotar en todas partes. Y ahora hasta debemos alimentar a sus